Assalamu alaikum. 8 a.m. This is Bangladesh Beta, broadcasting on the morning of Tuesday, the 16th of Ashar, and the 14th of Muharram, and June the 30th. The news read by Muhammad Manwarul Islam. First, the headlines. Jatiyo Sangsad passes Finance Bill 2026. Tista Barrage Master Plan will be implemented at any cost, boasts Prime Minister Tariq Rahman in Jatiyo Sangsad. Prime Minister calls on students to plant at least one tree a year. Renowned painter Mustafa Manwar passes away. President and Prime Minister condole. People will pay tribute at Central Shahid Minar today. Iran denies today's Doha meeting announced by Donald Trump.

Assalamu alaikum. 9:30 PM. This is Bangladesh Betar. The news read by Shamima Nasrin. 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Jatiyo Shongshot passes 9,38,000 crore Taka national